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1: Little Luke Bryan for you right there. Hey, it's Wayne D. And Wednesdays are all about the big burning question. We got a good one for y'all. So sit tight. We'll get to it in a few. First, Lauren Elena and Chase Matthew. This is All My Exes.

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tomorrow morning at 7:30. Someone's trying to get somebody else on the show in trouble with the law. Next level, they could be in big trouble. We'll talk about that tomorrow morning on the Bobby Bones Show.

0: guys, it's iHeartCountry on The Verge artist Stella Lefty. And that was my song, Boston.
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1: Wayne D on your radio. Thank you for hanging with us. So excited to get you the latest from Luke Bryan. That's up in a few. 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Just reach out, all right? Here's Casey Musgraves now.

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1: 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It's $1,000 an hour. Keep listening for these keywords. This is the last week to try and get in. 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
1: And it's George Burge with Luke Bryan. That's such a good song. I love it. Called Ride, Ride, Ride. This one, Katie needed her Ella Langley fix. Can't even blame it here. It's Be Hurt.

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1: And back to school is taking over the whole country, coast to coast. Some parents feeling a little guilty about it. Tay's got a story to share about that. Maybe that's you, right? We'll get into it in just a couple of minutes from right now.

tomorrow morning at 7:30. Someone's trying to get somebody else on the show in trouble with the law. Next level, they could be in big trouble. 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
1: You realize you can be partying in Vegas with Kenny Chesney and Lainey Wilson and a whole lot more, man. Two nights, one stage. Our iHeartRadio Music Festival is back. It's presented by Capital One. And if you want to be there, then you better keep listening because we are getting ready to start sending you. We're booking the trips as we speak, and you could grab one. All right? Details coming soon. Parker McCollum now. This is brand new country, and it's called Killing Me.

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1: And we're getting ready to hang out in, what, eight nights until this guy is our special guest. Chris Jansen got a new song. It's called Fight for a Girl. 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

say so. Tomorrow morning at 7:30, someone's trying to get somebody else on the show in trouble with the law. Next level, they could be in big trouble. 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

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Hey, thank you for starting your Thursday here with me. How about we get it rolling with some good news? Hang on just two songs and I'll share some with you.

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1: Listen, I get it. Not everyone sleeps at night. Some of us think, some of us drive, some of us pray. Granger's with you through it all. Thanks for being a part of the After Midnight family.

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1: I got a topic I want to discuss next hour. 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Think about that and let me know. We'll talk about this. 866-607-8383, and I'll put you on the air next hour.
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It's about time to dive into some history from today. It was the first time one of these was used in a death penalty case. I'll share what that was next.

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1: 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I'm up all night, getting ready to head on home.
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1: So this is something that sounds like kids shooting a social media video. I'll let you decide. It's now landed them on a South Carolina wanted list. Kind of. Earl Dibbles is going to be here to share this dumb criminal story with us next. It's time I

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I'm looking for your phone call here because I want to get a good story from you. Can you answer this question? What did you do as a kid that you got away with? 866-607-8383.

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Hey, thank you for starting your Thursday here with me. How about we get it rolling with some good news? Hang on just two songs and I'll share some with you.

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1: Hi, Granger. 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
1: Okay, we have Ann Hudson in here with Nashville News, bringing us stories about our favorite stars out there in Music City. What you got, Ann?
2: Yeah, did you see Zach Brown Band pulled off what they're calling the biggest giveaway in a live entertainment history? I'll tell you about that coming up in your Nashville

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0: Nice. That's like 37,000 people in the crowd there. That's like, what, $40 million somebody was estimating?
1: Yeah, I was going to ask, what's the value of that? You're saying $40
0: million? $40 million, 37,000 people going on a cruise. It's his Zac Brown Band Margaritaville cruise, I think, that they're launching. I don't know, but sounds amazing. Or at least it's a genius way to promote it. Look, we're talking
1: probably
0: about
1: a little
0: it.
1: Bit of both. That's a good thing. Yeah. That's great.
0: Yeah.
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0: 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It's about time to dive into some history from today. It was the first time one of these was used in a death penalty case. I'll share what that was next.
1: Well, look who it is. Last call I thought I'd get. How's your mama? How you been? Girl, it's been too long.

0: 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Hit me up sometime and let me know what you're up to, where you're listening from, what you're doing on the third shift tonight. 866-607-8383. Thank you for being here on After Midnight, early Thursday.
1: I love a first cast when the water's glass and the line starts to run. Well, that first sip of a cold beer when the working week's done. I love a twilight in the morning before the day wakes up.

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2: Bones, would you ever kiss a stranger's baby?
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2: Right?
3: Right, you know.
2: Okay, so I just never would have anyway because I wasn't a baby guy. Then I had a baby, and then I realized you don't want people touching your baby if it ain't their baby. And I was talking to Jax on the Bobbycast, and she said, and she's not from the South, and she moved here, and she said, we're a restaurant. Waitress kissed my baby. It was a clip that we played earlier this week. And so I put it up. Mostly, people agree, don't touch somebody else's baby.
4: Yeah.
2: Like, regardless.
3: Yeah, especially with your mouth.
2: Yeah, here you go. A couple comments. This is dangerous and can be fatal. I'm so glad the baby's okay. Now, that's pretty hardcore. Extreme.
4: Like, if they have a disease.
2: Yeah. Like, it can be fatal. Especially if your baby, you know, is not vaccinated and gets some disease. Okay, I grew up in the South. It's very common. They just kissed them on the head. That's fine. It's like...

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3: Hello, show. It's Wednesday. It's Wondering Wednesday. Bobby, I'm wondering why you don't have Arkansas Keith just come up and take care of him. That's it. Later.
4: He's talking about the coyotes in the yard. If it were just about going to shoot them, I could do that. I've got a couple shotguns at the house. Probably I would just take the 20 gauge and I would put birdshot in it and I would go out and I would end the lives. And since the coyote attacked my dog, I'd probably have to kill the little ones in front of the mom to teach it a lesson before I killed it.
5: Oh, that's terrible. Man.
6: Why you got to teach it a lesson before it dies?
4: That's what they do in movies.
6: No.
4: They do you attack my dog, so now watch this.
7: Oh. People forget you live in the city.
4: I live in the city, and guys. I was watching people go, how country is this guy? Can't even take care of coyotes? No, the thing that would be the easiest for me to do is go, I use my thumb, I'm loading the chamber, bullet, or shell, whatever. And then go out and just, now am I man enough? Am I good enough to use a rifle? No, I'd use definitely something with a little spread on it. And I'd go back there and I'd shoot them all. I cannot do that because of where I live. There are people that live right by me.
7: You have neighbors.
4: Yeah. Yes.
6: That would be problematic.
4: So.
6: Also, you want to release them.
5: Yeah.
6: In.
4: If anybody wants to adopt them.
6: I mean, trust me, so

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is iHeart Country. Friday Eve has arrived, better known as Thursday. So have I. Billy Greenwood, The At Work Show, is on with Morgan Wallen. I've been thinking about me.

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0: It's iHeart Country. It is a sure sign football is right around the corner. Carrie Underwood will be back on Sunday Night Football. In fact, for her 14th season, NBC Sports just announced that this week she's going to be back with another amped up version of Waiting All Day for Sunday Night. And by the way, Sunday Night Football premieres on September the 13th. The Cowboys taking on the Giants. I'm so ready for football, especially college football. Also ready for a throwback. Sam Hunt is on the way in less than 10 minutes. And Kenny Chesney's on the way.
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I knew I'd see her around. 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

0: 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And that was my song, Boston.
1: 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Your TalkBack lunch break gets underway in 1 hour. Who are you? Where are you? What am I going to play for you? Hit that TalkBack mic and tell me. It's

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Starting on Monday, we have your chance to win your trip to Vegas and this year's iHeartRadio Music Festival presented by Capital One. That's the airfare, hotel accommodations, even $1,000 to spend while you are there. 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

0: Bobby Bones Show in the morning, iHeart Country. I heard someone mention yesterday that it was National Underwear Day yesterday. Now, that's not a big deal in and of itself. But then I heard them say that 17% of Americans go commando every single day. Think about that while you're looking around the office today. Let me get to Dan and Shay in less than 10 minutes. Kenny Chesney's in there with a throwback. I go back when we come back here on the At Work Show.
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1: What a day it was yesterday for Patricia. 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
2: Oh, my gosh. Thank you so much. I've been trying for a couple of weeks now. I'm so excited. Thank you.
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I see that today is National IPA Day. While I do love a good IPA, probably not a good idea for lunch. Those things are pretty strong. Sam Hunt on the Talk Back Lunch Break with Lead the Night On.

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0: iHeartCountry. Some exciting news from Brian Kelly of Florida Georgia Line. Not only do we have the possibility of new Florida Georgia Line music, Brian Kelly is serving up his very own summer songs with his next album, Coral Beats. It's a 10-track collection, and he says it embraces his Coastal Cowboy brand. I'm not exactly sure what that means. And features collaborations with not only Ernest, but also Nico Moon. That album, by the way, will be out August the 14th. 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

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Starting on Monday, we have your chance to winning the airfare, hotel accommodations, tickets into this year's iHeartRadio Music Festival presented by Capital One. 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

0: part country. Let's see if we can't get an answer to today's Google Buster question. 11% of American women and 6% of American men have never done this common activity. What is that common activity? Well, first of all, what's your name?
1: Billy. Hey, this is Chris.
0: Hey, Chris, what's going on?
1: Not a whole lot. Trying to think about this one. How about been in a wedding?
0: Oh, gosh. I'm so glad I'm past that phase of my life with everybody getting married. Now, of course, we're the age where everybody's dying. No, that's not it, though. That's a great guess, but that's not it.
1: Oh. All right, buddy. Have a good one.
0: You too. There were a couple of people who got this right on my Facebook page, actually. Billy Greenwald on Facebook. 11% of women, 6% of guys have never ridden a bike, believe it or not. Never ridden. When I turned, I don't know, probably 6 or 7 is probably when I learned how to ride a bike, and I loved the freedom of that. Amazing to think that so many people still don't know how to. That's the answer to your Google Buster question here on the At Work Show. Get your Morgan Wallen with Post Malone. I Ain't Coming Back is on the way next.
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0: Bobby Bones Show in the morning. Big news for Dan. He landed himself $1,000.
1: Shut up. Oh, my God. I've been trying for like 2 years.
0: Now is not the time to give up. 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

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What is a chore you dislike doing so much you would be willing to overpay someone to never have to do it again? My question on a Therapy Thursday. I'll get your answer after Mitchell Tenpenny. And that is the truth

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Starting on Monday, the chance to win the airfare, the hotel, the tickets in to the iHeartRadio Music Festival in Vegas, and $1,000. That starts Monday at 9.

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And another. 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

0: 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My boys are now 7 days away from starting school. 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Big thanks again to Donors Choose as well. Dan and Shay are yours in less than 10 minutes with a song that'll leave you speechless.
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0: 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How about that? Colleen won herself $1,000.
1: Good deal. Glad to hear it. Thank you so much.
0: You're welcome so much. By the way, next nationwide keyword for your chance to win is coming up at 3. Good luck early. Here's Luke Bryan on The At Work Show. 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
0: 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New. That's new. Enter it now.

it's iHeart Country. It's Brooke Taylor. We are one day closer to the weekend, y'all. We are landing the plane. We're getting there. Gonna start things off with something I call my daily upload. A little encouragement for you next.

0: Your home for the Bobby Bones Show in the morning. It's iHeart Country. It's Brooke Taylor. You know, sometimes you need a little bit of encouragement, and honestly, that's what I'm here for. Trying to get you a little encouragement today and telling you that the most efficient way to do it is to stop talking about it and actually do it. A lot of times we talk to ourselves about our goals, about our dreams, about things we want to do, and then we just do that. We talk about it and don't do it. So the most efficient way to do it is to stop talking about it and to just do it. You want to hear that again? I'll post it up on my Instagram stories. You want to find me at Brooke Radio.
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0: This is iHeart Country. It's Brooke Taylor. 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

is I Heart Country. It's Brooke Taylor. I feel like Megan Maroney has her hands in everything right now. She is just the country music it girl. Releasing her new fragrance, she now has a collaboration that's going to be perfect for the Megan Maroney lover in your life. We'll talk details about it coming up next.

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0: You're home for the Bobby Bone Show in the morning. It's Brooke Taylor. You know, I feel like we've seen lots of cool collaborations lately with country artists, clothing brands, liquors, all the things, even some food items. But also, how about this? American Girl has officially released a collection inspired by Megan Maroney's fun and sparkly outfits. So just in time for Christmas, there's going to be a Megan doll released added to the collection. 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Then if you want to get it in stores, you can do that in early December. 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

country. It's Brooke Taylor and man Kenny Chesney right there is going to be playing our iHeartRadio Music Festival in Vegas coming up in September. Starting next Monday, we're giving you a chance to win a trip out to the show plus $1,000 spending cash. 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

0: your home for the Bobby Bones Show in the morning, iHeart Country. It's Brooke Taylor getting to you another song request. 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
0: 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Details next. What?

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0: If you are a pumpkin spice hater, I got bad news for you. August 24th, pumpkin spice is back at Starbucks. Also, Little Debbie just announced their fall lineup of all of their new pumpkin spice snacks that are officially going to start showing up in stores next

tomorrow morning at 9 a.m. Kick off your weekend with the Friday morning dance party. 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

0: 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It's Brooke Taylor getting to another song request. You send it in on the iHeart Radio app while you're streaming us. Tap the red mic. Tell me how I can make your Thursday a little bit better.
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1: 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It's still crazy to say. Here's my song, Boston.

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Hey, it's Brooke Taylor. I feel like we can all agree that, you know, making friends as an adult is kind of a hard thing. So I'm curious if you could give someone advice on how to make friends as an adult. 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
1: It's Brooke Taylor, making friends as an adult. We're talking about some easy ways to make that happen. 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

0: 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It's Brooke Taylor. Really appreciate you spending some of your afternoon with us. 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

your home for the Bobby Bones Show in the morning, iHeart Country. It's Brooke Taylor. If you missed it, your chances today to win $1,000 for some free gas for the summer. Know that tomorrow is your final day to win that cash starting tomorrow morning, 9 a.m.

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1: Daphne Caruana Galizia was a Maltese investigative journalist and blogger who spent her life fighting for truth, justice, and decency in a country overrun by corruption. 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